0: 1974 in December in the Arbuckle Mountains at that beer bus celebrating winning the state championship. That was the first time I got it. Jesus loves me. And when I got that he loved me like that, it changed my life. I mean, it changed the direction of my life, the purpose of my life, the fabric of my life. Everything changed when I realized how Jesus loved me.
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1: So, one of these nights in about 12 o'clock, this old bus is gonna reel and rock. Saints, we are trembling and crying for pain, for the Lord's gonna come.

this way so long. It feels like something's off when I'm not depressed. I got some issues that I won't address. I got some baggage I ain't open yet. I got some demons I should put to rest. I got some dramas that I can't forget. I got some phone calls I've been avoiding. Some family members I don't really connect with. Some things I said I wish I would have not let slip. Some hurtful words I never should have left my